0: writers, hiding just to spite us.
1: Ghosts and writers,
0: we love you, man. 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
1: Pour the green liquid, bring them gold sheets of denim. The heart pumped the green fluid that ooze malnutrients into a pink brain set to cruise. Absent-mindedly swiping vistas with nothing to lose. 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I wasn't even in the mood, plus the feeling was rude. I put the car set to cruise and turned on some grooves.
0: Lo and behold, look who it is, your favorite rapper. His jaws clenched in a Xanax glove.
1: Your favorite rapper.
0: His heart is scrolling to and fro.
1: Your favorite rapper.
0: He's focused on the blurry blur.
1: Your favorite rapper.
0: He's feeling numb, dressed dapper dumb.
1: Your favorite rapper.
0: He's fashioned by some unseen hand.
1: Your favorite rapper.
0: He's begat by some secret plans.
1: Your favorite rapper.
0: Preyed on by his adorning fans.
1: Your favorite rapper.
0: Wheezing through his adornments, man.
1: Your favorite rapper.
0: A mansion mazing with implausible adjoinments.
1: Your favorite rapper.
0: He's flossing in a peripheral sanity.
1: Your favorite rapper.
0: He's a chauvinist with feminine vanity.
1: Your favorite rapper.
0: He's puffing out his tattoo chest.
1: Man, look at your favorite rapper.
0: He's towering his arrogance.
1: Man, look at your favorite rapper.
0: Monetizing intelligence.
1: Your favorite rapper.
0: All while narrowing our elegance.
1: Your favorite rapper.
0: Parodying our sufferings.
1: Your favorite rapper.
0: All for pittance like a pin, some bitch shit.
1: So that's your favorite rapper. And he's the best.
2: You can't say that to me. I don't play that, I'm free. My thoughts think for themselves. Nah, you can't say that to me. I don't play that, I'm G. My thoughts think for themselves.
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de cœur. 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

0: gedacht.
1: What do we do with the men and women who don't fit in? How do we forget them? Even the sea says no. What do we do with humanity writhing tied to earth like a fly held by the wing? Dance that smashes limbs, a desperate lump of living

pieces of lost or disjointed loves. The deficit after subtraction of exaggerated reactions, miscalculated once magnified by time, told by stones that stand on bones, crushed to dust. Give it to us, give us one. Slice of peace that set alight. Give us what? 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Then give us what? What are we trying to have?

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Chips and oxygen, drink. 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What do I get if I don't get this? A cursory kindness recognized, and I call the man my brother. I mean, what do we want if we don't want one another? I ask the glass, I ask the day, the moon, it doesn't shudder. Tell me again about blowing them out of the sea. What do they cost and what have we got and what does it mean for me? Do what you can, but a heart is a heart. And a man is a man, and anyway, I haven't any better way than what you see. I'm here to learn. Don't be shy. Tell me why, and tell me what we're trying to achieve.

0: know, this is the first time I've been to anything like this. And thanks a lot, Bruce, for showing me how rock and roll is jazz.
1: Bruce? Did you tell her that rock and roll is jazz?
2: Yeah, sure, that's what I told her. Is there something wrong with that?
1: Bruce, how square can you get? Rock and roll is not jazz.

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0: White collar conservative flashing down the streets, pointing their plastic finger at me. They're hoping soon my kind will drop and die, but I'm gonna wave my free flag high. High!
1: Wow! Tony, be the other mic. I'll fix the other mic for the chat.

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0: Get some smoke, man. What do we have?
1: Come on.
0: Put it in the air.
1: Uh-huh. Absurd.
0: Yeah. NY. Got my Pete from Zurich up in here.
1: Mm-hmm. Going
0: yeah. Let's blow something. Roll up something.
1: Uh-huh. Ha.

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Hello everyone, my name is Darina and it is Inner Translation on Radio Raza. Today we will continue to explore whether emotions can still be felt and understood across different languages and how music can carry the same feeling even when the words change. Later in the program, we will also hear from a multilingual guest who will share their own perspective on experiencing music emotionally through different languages. But now, let's begin with music.

This was Tagahriye by a Ukrainian artist, Valentin Strykal. A song with much energy and still a deep feeling inside it. And now I would like to look for something with a similar feeling from a completely different place and language. Let's start with Hebrew.

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Even without understanding every word, the emotional energy still comes through in its own way, which again reminds us how interesting it is how that same feeling can shift shape when we move into another language. So let's continue, this time switching the emotion to something calmer with more spaciousness in it.

That was David Bowie and the Pat Metheny Group with the song This Is Not America on 107.2 at Radio Rosa. Just before that, we heard a French track. Yet the emotional atmosphere remained surprisingly similar, reminding us that even when languages change, certain feelings remain recognizable. And later in today's program, we will speak with someone who listens to music in multiple languages. We're gonna ask whether emotions really do travel across languages as easily as they seem to through music.

This was Rojo by Sway, a band from Costa Rica. This song is in Spanish, and personally I barely have any understanding of the language. However, I was still able to feel the emotion that the band tried to express. It makes me wonder, why can people still emotionally connect to songs they don't linguistically understand? But about this later in the show.

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This was the song Siento el Calor from Moa Setani. You've maybe seen her on Saturday at the Raza Fari. The song is also in Spanish, and again, despite the change in language, it carried a familiar feeling anyway. And that is really what makes music so special. And now, Simulation Swarm by Big Thief.

0: Each episode of Inner Translation is built around a specific mood or emotional atmosphere, with songs selected from different languages, cultures, and musical backgrounds that all carry a similar emotional essence. And because language plays such an important role in how we experience music, I wanted to have another perspective in the conversation. I have talked to Mihaela Janova, who speaks several languages: English, Czech, French, Ukrainian, and Slovak. Since she connects to music in all of them, I asked her whether learning new languages has changed the way she listens to music emotionally.
1: Yeah, definitely. I think it has helped me to understand the artist from another level, because I do understand music from the level of the theory. I do know how music theory works, but when I understand the language, I think it's much more personal. And it also allows me to listen to a huge variety of songs, and it allows me to sing them, because obviously when you speak a language and you understand it, it's much more easier to enjoy it and maybe do covers of it. So there's also this level of understanding.
0: Since you speak so many languages, do you think there is a language that feels more natural for expressing specific emotions? For example, do you think there is one that fits sadness or happiness or nostalgia more?
1: Definitely. And I think especially in my teens, it was a language where I consumed all of the media in English, and it was like a place of escape. And so when I create music and when I write songs, it's much more easier for me to write them in English, because I can describe my emotions more with English, and also it's better for me because my close circle doesn't understand it perfectly. So when I would speak it and say it out loud in Czech, it would feel more real. But when I say it in English, it's just sort of this world that is only for me, and I understand it and not everyone else.
0: 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We just had a short conversation with Mihaela Janova, who speaks 5 languages. She talked about the connection between languages, feelings, and music. Language creates more space for imagination, interpretation, and personal connection, which I think is really important, especially in music. And now we will continue with some songs.

0: وسوف أقوم بتدميرها إذا حصرت إخواتي.
1: We are at Inner Translation on 107.2, and we just listened to Ma El Salama by Egyptian-Palestinian artist Ma Bain. And at this point in the episode, I think what stands out most is not the difference between the songs and their languages, but the emotional thread that continues to connect them, no matter the language.

0: This was a Ukrainian song, Pustelya, by a band Rohata Zhaba. In a language that isn't known to a lot of people, but one that still can make you feel something during a song. Which makes me wonder, once again, why can people still connect emotionally to music without understanding the language that it's in? And for this, I would like to go back to Michaela, a speaker of five languages and also a songwriter who probably knows how it must work.
1: Yeah, I think it's deeply rooted in humans because music is one of the oldest forms of communication. And I think that music really brings up some emotions that are deep down. And maybe in day-to-day conversations, you wouldn't feel these emotions. But when you hear a certain tune, they go up to the surface and it really allows you to feel things deeply and either be happy or sad. And different songs bring you different emotions and everyone feels some songs differently. And it's really interesting to see how different people react to the same song. And I think it's a very universal language where we do not have to speak the same language, but we can enjoy the same song because of the way it makes us feel.
0: Do you think there's maybe a song in a language that you don't understand, but that still makes you feel some type of way that you would like to share?
1: One song jumped to my mind, and it's a Portuguese song, and you just can hear the pure artistic vision. It's Amar Pelos Dois by Salvador Sobral.
0: 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She also mentioned the song, which we will listen to now.

Even though the song is in Portuguese, it is still able to make itself understood. The deep emotions in it are still present. Let's continue.

We are at 107.2 in Radio Raza, and this was Why Are Sundays So Depressing by The Strokes. And with this, it is already almost 3, which means it's time to play our last song. I thank you for listening to Inner Translation. This was Darina, and see you next Thursday at 2 o'clock at 107.2.

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0: What's the next song?
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Spaß.

The Murloc is an oviparous animal. It has more than half a billion glucons, and the entire surface of their walls is made up of tiny cells separated by very thin sheets of organure. Today, some scientists believe that organure is not present. But Gambus amalga, an artificial structure,